all across the world. 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All across the world, beat boys and girls, moving it. I like the way you move. Period. Baby, I just wanna dance with you. Come on, come on. I just wanna dance with you. Come on, come on. I just wanna hold you close. Come on, come on. Take you in my arms. Come on, come on. Let me rock you to the beat. Rockin' it, shockin' it, yes we are. Sounds so sweet and mellow. Movin' and groovin' it, yes we are. I wanna rock you to the beat. Drums alive, we rockin' it. Feel the bass inside your waist.

Alien, galactic, stars are born. 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I'm purposeful, you're destined. 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The art piece, heard you snore. 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

0: 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I got the juice.
1: He's got the juice.
0: I got the juice.
1: He's got the juice.
0: Shawty said nut on me, bust out the troops. I keep that thing on me, meaning my tooth. I'm sick of these boys, gotta get rid of these boys. Niggas buy one track, who didn't think they fly. I lead by my actions, y'all lead by your captions. 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
1: trying and we won't stop.
0: Through the boycotts and the roadblocks, come the mad plots,
1: getting what we don't got.
0: Through the blackout, crime on your block to get

the blue is from the Borka, Borka, Borka blue. Blue, Borka. My auntie wears a Borka.